0: jet blood on good with glue. You fight me for a pat and call it voodoo pussy. 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

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Baby love, just tell me your name. 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

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Succeeding has become a little optimistic. Sadistic music turning into fucking statistics. It's calculated, simulated. Look at me, I'm underrated. Operated, inevitable, gotta be likable.

It's our anniversary. 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The crickets are chirping, they stop at my step. I stop my step, and they start off again.

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And you're hitting my keys. 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

slide in the front seat, the driver's side. To hot wire and hightail crosses my mind. But still in the driveway,

I had born to new terrain from the balcony, when suddenly the night came in. I walked on the outside edge, behind the balustrade was sudden death blow below. I went back into that same apartment where our first daughter was born, but everything felt different. Someone had set himself up as DJ by moving my amp and amplitude, spinning overused tunes from old blues dance and country weddings. Baron Samedi with the lamb's bread skank. Blue Rockers.

0: precious fountain. 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

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She never truly understood fear until that very moment when she saw the tower lurking. And a heavy panting coming from behind the door. She was looking at a grotesque yet terrifying monument to manhood. The tavern stood still for what felt like an eternity. The walls were trembling, and the portrait of the monarch fell to the ground.